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1: I just telling myself keep holding every single point, never give up, stay there. And somehow little by little it's just happened. I mean, finally one time, a bit luck is on my side. I'm so happy and I know in the last match she also did that turn back. And it's not bad I did that once as well. But honestly also this is first time happening in my career. I turn up like 0-5. Usually before it's always 1-5, 2-5.But yeah, it was very dramatic match for me, but we both show up really strong tennis.
2: 赛后郑钦文在接受总台记者采访时谈到，这场比赛让他想到一句话，相信奇迹的人本身就跟奇迹一样了不起。
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5: I think she started playing better. I started playing poorly, and I mean, got really scared. Felt like I couldn't swing.
1: Tennis is sometimes feels like roller coaster. You see many times, the people they have a match point, but at the end we made a comeback. Like today was just happening. So this gives me also a lesson that in a tennis match you always have to be there. Doesn't matter if you are winning or losing, you have a match point or you don't have a match point. You just need to be concentrated every single point as long as you can.
3: But for me, the most important one is at 5-5. Because I already come back 5 games in a row. And then to win those next 2 games, I think that's the most difficult one. Because in that moment, I felt there's more rally. Both of us, we are hitting incredible good. I prove one thing. First of all, the hard work finally pays off. And second thing is like, never give up because things can happen. And third thing is...OK, miracle exists.
2: 郑钦文下一轮的对手将是赛会的8号种子波兰名将斯维亚特克。本轮比赛后者2-0战胜了25号种子鲍兹科娃，顺利晋级。
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1: 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Like, yes. 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

0: 把球拉开，对，试一试。现在桂宇打得太集中了。
1: Leo, you need to get ready faster. My last warning.

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3: I think she started playing better. I started playing poorly and I mean got really scared. Felt like I couldn't swing.
4: Tennis is sometimes feels like roller coaster. You see many times the people, they have a match point, but at the end we made a comeback, like today was just happening. So this gives me also a lesson that in a tennis match, you always have to be there. Doesn't matter if you are winning or losing, if you have a match point or you don't have a match point, you just need to be concentrated every single point as long as you can.
0: But for me, the most important one is at 5-5. Because I already come back 5 games in a row. And then to win those next 2 games, I think that's the most difficult one. Because in that moment, I felt there's more rally. Both of us were hitting incredible good. I proved one thing. First of all, the hard work finally pays off. And second thing is like, never give up because things can happen. And third thing is...Okay, miracle exist.
2: 郑钦文下一轮的对手将是赛会的8号种子波兰名将斯维亚特克。那么本轮比赛后者是以2-0战胜了25号种子鲍兹克娃，顺利晋级。
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